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Look, we finally made it over the hump. You're officially on the downhill slide to the weekend. I'm KG Smooth, and this is Love & R&B. Leave that workday stress at the door. From here on out, it's nothing but slow jams.

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1: Yeah. Oh, yeah.

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0: You're exactly where you're supposed to be on a Wednesday night. I'm KG Smooth, keeping it grown and sexy. Stick around. 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

0: It's KG Smooth, just keeping you company while you wind down. If you've got something on your heart, call the Love Lines at 844-2588-RNB. 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

0: The vibe is set and the music is flowing. I'm KG Smooth. The countdown to the party with a purpose has begun. I'm talking about the One Voyage 2026, hosted by Ricky Smiley. One legendary cruise, endless memories. 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We are going to be sailing on the Virgin Voyages Resilient Lady, October 26th through November 1st. You don't want to miss this party with a purpose, with love and R&B.
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0: This is the kind of R&B that actually says something to your soul. Love and R&B with KG Smooth. 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

Welcome inside Love and R&B. I'm your host, KG Smooth. It's wine time after the fact tonight at 844-258-8RNB, 844-258-8762. I'm going to play back some voice messages that you left me when we had the wine time conversation about how are you having that sex talk with your teenager at 844-258-8RNB. So that's coming up tonight inside wine time after the fact on Love and R&B.

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0: 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It's Wine Time After the Fact at 844-258-8RNB. So back in November, we had the Wine Time conversation about, I was asking you, how are you having that SEX talk with your teen? And you all gave me some amazing answers. And so I was going through the voicemail messages after the fact, hearing what you all were saying. So how are you having that talk?
1: Yeah. I'm Rico. My name is Rico. I kind of think when I was a little kid, my parents, I already knew. My parents didn't have to tell me nothing because that's what, like, my granddad, they had the little dirty magazines and all of that, you know what I'm saying? So I pretty much already knew what it was before I hit sixth grade. And I'm sure most kids is going to already know what it is. Like, you got to think, when you in school, your parents ain't there. Your parents can't tell you nothing that the other kids is talking about. So it was like, it was videos going around the school and all type of stuff. Like, it was people sharing videos with each other. Like, oh, look at this hub video. You know what I'm saying? Like, they already gonna know. You're not gonna have to tell them. When you do try to tell them, they're gonna pretend like they don't know because they don't want you to know that they know. But they already know. You're not gonna have to tell them. You don't have to. And if you do have to, that means that your kid hasn't been exposed to enough.
0: Man, out of the mouths of babies. First of all, you know, knowing before sixth grade, I didn't know. I was a late bloomer. Like, I'm talking like freshman in high school late. Like, I was late, late. He talking about sixth grade before then, videos going around, like them sharing. I would be mortified. I would be traumatized if I saw something explicit, because I can only imagine what those videos is like. Wow, that's crazy. Hey, we got more of your voice messages for Wine Time After the Fact, asking the question of how do you have that sex talk with your teen. This is Love and R&B.
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0: You're listening to Love and R&B. It's Wine Time After the Fact at 844-258-8RNB, 844-258-8762, where I had asked the question, how are you having that SEX talk with your teen? And so playing your voice messages from Wine Time After the So playing your voice messages for Wine Time After the Fact. How are you having that sex talk with your team?
1: My name is Jackie, and I'm calling from Columbus. And I talk to my baby straightforward like adults, because if you don't, someone else will teach them. There's no beating around the bush. I am not uncomfortable with it. I have told them, if you're ready, come and talk to me. Be direct.
0: Thank you for leaving your voice message at 844-258-8RNB. Yeah, being direct, but you got to have some tact to it, you know, because this is a sensitive subject. It can be awkward for both parties, I think. It is definitely awkward for the child. And I can only imagine how awkward it could be, you know, for the parent to have that talk. But, you know, hey, get it how you live. We got more of Wine Time After the Fact inside Love and R&B.
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It's Love and R&B, Wine Time After the Fact. Thank you all so much for calling me on the Love Lines, leaving your voice messages even after we had the conversation for Wine Time. I really appreciate that, and this is something that we're going to do. It's fascinating to hear the different takes or think pieces or, you know, whatever you want to call it when we have these types of conversations. So keep it coming. Keep hitting me on the Love Lines at 844-258-8RNB.

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The house is quiet, the lights are low, and you're locked into Love & R&B. I'm KG Smooth. 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

0: From those Quiet Storm classics to the love songs that never go out of style. 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

0: I truly appreciate you staying up with me. 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

0: 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I'm KG Smooth, and we're going to finish this night just as strong as we started. 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

0: The best of the 70s, 80s, 90s, and the 2000s. It's the music that moves you. I'm KG Smooth. 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
9: May we please pause for a minute of prayer, because when prayers become a habit, blessings become a daily occurrence. A prayer of gratitude can be as simple as saying or thinking, "Thank you, God. I love you, and I praise your holy name." Prayers can be both spoken and thought, and are really best when that occurs at the same time, because the essence of prayer is the feeling that is generated, whether it's physical or mental. Just think for a moment about how good it makes you feel when someone expresses their gratitude to you. That feeling of warmth that is indescribably pleasurable. It just outright makes you happy, regardless of what your mood was before that feeling of joy permeated your very being. Now multiply that feeling of joy by billions, as throughout the world and in countless different languages, we offer up our gratitude to God. Thank you, God. We love you, and we praise your holy name. Amen and hallelujah.
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some of the greatest music in the world. No, not some of the greatest music. The greatest music in the world. This is not just soul music. This is music that you can live by. And we take our time to get you the best music that there is. There's no fillers or no fluff here. It's nothing but good, great gospel music. And today is no different than any other day, except for God's given us a brand new mercy to give you some great songs. And we've got our flashback song of the day. We've got our Donnie's Top 5 Proverbs for Graduates. Because you know this is graduation month, May and June, graduation month. So we've got the top 5 proverbs of wisdom for you. And we've got our inspirational moment. But more than anything else, we've got the music for your life. The music for you to live by. And I also want to remind you that in just a few more months, really 2 more months, we will be in our 20th year. We will celebrate 20 years on the air. Yes, sir. I'll talk to you more about that later. Let's kick this show off. Call somebody and let them know the new Donnie McClurkin Show.

0: That was Damon Little with Stand Up. And before that, you heard Tanya Nolan starting this whole day off with Blessings. And I hope that that starts your day off with some supernatural blessings. But right now, it's time for our flashback song of the day.
1: What we're going to do right here is go back, back, back.
0: And I'm taking you back to the year 1999. That's right, 27 years ago. And in the year 1999, Countess Vaughn and the one and only Monique launched the Parkers on UPN Network. I love you, Monique. And also launched in the year 1999 was this song from Walt Whitman, Celebrate.

0: That was the voice himself, Zacardi Cortez, with Working On Me. That boy can sing, Jesus. Zacardi Cortez, Working On Me. And before that, you heard Walt Whitman and Celebrate. Now, I've got to take a break, but I want you to stay right where you are, because when we come back, we've got the top 10 Proverbs for graduates. And we've got the music still flowing and still playing just for you. So stick and stay. More of the new Donnie McClurkin Show to go right after this.
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back, everybody. Welcome back to the new Donnie McClurkin Show. And I want you to remember, coming up Saturday, May the 23rd, we'll be in our first spring concert of the year. Our first concert, period, for the year. And I haven't done a concert in over a year. But now that God's given me back my strength and given us a number one song, Better After Why, and given us a brand new project that's going to be our final project, it's time for us to get out there and start this concert stuff going again. And it's all going to begin Saturday, May the 23rd at Perfecting Faith Church in Freeport, New York. We're going to take a walk in the journey of my musical career and end it off with the finally Donnie McClurkin project. Only for those that come to the concert to hear. The concert is absolutely free. And of course, there will be an offering. But this is done just for you. But now here's some music from Marcus Jordan. It's called I Can't.

0: That was my brother Marvin Sapp. Congratulations, newlywed Marvin Sapp. We the Kings, baby. And the song, My Testimony. And before that, you heard Marcus Jordan with I Can. But now it's time for our feature, the top five proverbs for graduates. We're going to count down from 5 to 1. And this is going to give you some wisdom as you graduate from whatever school you're graduating from.
1: Five.
0: Here are the top five proverbs for the graduates. Number 5, Proverbs 16 and verse 3. Commit to the Lord whatever you do, and he is going to establish your plans. This is wisdom. Commit to the Lord whatever you plan to do, and he will establish your plans based on his will. Number 4, Proverbs 24 and 14. It says, know also that wisdom is like honey for you. And if you find wisdom, there's a future hope for you. And your hope will not be cut off. Study that, Proverbs graduates. Number 3, Proverbs 19, verses 20 through 21. And it says, listen to advice and accept instruction, that you may gain wisdom in your future. Many are the plans in the mind of a man, but it's the purpose of the Lord that will stand. Remember that. Number 2, Proverbs 13 and verse 20. And it says, walk with the wise and become wise. For a companion of fools suffer harm. Now that's to be remembered. You need to be around people that are where you're trying to go. Walk with the wise and become wise. For a companion of fools suffers harm. And the final proverb for the graduates. Drum roll, please. Number 1, Proverbs 3, 6, and 7. Trust in the Lord with all of your heart and lean not to your own understanding. In all of your ways, submit to and acknowledge him, God, and he will direct your path. And those are the 5 proverbs for the graduates.
1: 1, 2, 3, 4, 5. Top 5.
0: Now, I've got to take a break, but I want you to stay there because we're not done yet. We're not done with the music, and it's just for you. 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

back, everybody. Welcome back to the new Donnie McClurkin Show. Man, the music has been great. The fellowship has been greater. And we're going to keep it going. Here's my cousin, John B. Key. Yeah, he's really my cousin. John B. Key with the church medley. Take it, cousin.

0: That was the one and only gospel giant, John P. Key, with the song Church Medley. Now, you know what time it is. You know what time it is. It's time for our shout-outs. Now, if you've got a shout-out that you want about 5 million people to hear, I want to tell you, and I tell you every day, that's what this platform is for. That's what we're here for, so that we can interact with one another. So let us know who it is that you really, really love. Send your shout-out. Give us a call and leave it right here at 1-888-420-7710. That's 1-888-420-7710. Tell us your name. Tell us where you're calling from. And tell us who you're giving that beautiful shout out to. You know, make it sound something like this. Shout that thing out.
1: Yes, I want to do a shout out. This is Arlene Hortel. Give a shout out to you, Pastor Donald McClurk, and you and your family, and the Archie family, my husband, Tyler Archie.
0: Well, Arlene, thank you so much. On behalf of my entire family, my son, my daughter, my three grandsons, my spiritual sons and daughters, my sisters, my brothers, my cousins, my nieces, my nephews, thank you, Arlene. God bless you, my dear. Keep listening, okay? I love this. Now, who's next? Shout that thing out.
2: A big shout out to Delroy Barnes. Pastor Delroy Barnes has suffered a heart attack. I want him to know that God is not finished with him yet. There is still work to do in the kingdom of God. So big shout out. I pray that you will get well soon so you can continue to spread the words of God in the mighty name of Jesus.
0: Well, I know that you didn't leave your name, but I heard the urgency in this shout out. And Pastor Barnes, God bless you. Whoever that member is, I thank God for her calling. And I thank God for her concern about you. And just like I bounced back, sir, get ready, because your bounce back is going to be greater than before, and you're going to minister this gospel. The health of the Lord be restored to you and multiplied, I pray. In the name of Jesus, let it be so. I thank you, sister, whoever you were that called in. Thank you so much. Now, who's next? Shout that thing out.
3: I want to give a shout out to Reverend Stephen Mormon at First Baptist Church in Manhattan, Long Island. I'm Joseph Key, and I would like to give a shout out to all the Key family members. I'm calling from Atlanta.
0: Hey, Joseph, how you doing, man? God bless your heart. Calling from Atlanta, praying for Long Island. I appreciate that, and I appreciate Pastor Norman and your love for the ministry. Keep that going. Keep it going. Just because you're in Atlanta don't mean that you're disconnected. You still belong in Long Island. Glory to God. And I want you to tell your friends to join in and listening to this show. I love Atlanta. I love y'all. And if you all have a shout-out that you want about 5 million people here, well, you know what you can do. You can call us at 1-888-420-7710. Now, here's Dwayne Woods, my twin, born on the same day. Dwayne Woods with the song, Let Go.

0: That was Dwayne Woods with Let Go and Let God, written by P.J. Morton, one of my favorite artists in the world, P.J. Morton. And Dwayne Woods, that voice is amazing. Now, I've got to take a break, but I've got an inspirational message coming up just for you. So don't go anywhere. More of the new Donnie McClurkin Show to go right after this.
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1: Hi, this is Donnie McClurkin, and I've got an inspirational message that's just for you. I want you to disappoint the devil. Yeah, I know that sounds strange, but I want you to disappoint the devil. Disappoint sickness, disappoint everything that you're going through, and change the way you speak and see things. Instead of talking about how bad things are, or how badly you feel, how badly you've been treated, instead of talking about the circumstances and the struggles, turn the thing around. The Bible says, let the weak say, I am strong. It doesn't negate the fact that you're weak, but in that weakness, you are developing a relationship with God that strengthens you. Your faith shines brightest in the darkness of your struggle. And the longer you have to wait, the longer your patience grows and the stronger your faith becomes. That's right. Disappoint the devil. Don't complain. Turn that thing around and give God praise. And when people ask you how you're doing, tell them, I feel all right. Nothing's going to bring me down. I feel all right. I'm unstoppable. How do you feel? I feel all right.

0: that in it. Y'all here to help us get our day started. It's the senior pastor of New Birth Christian Ministries in Columbus, Ohio. Hey, good morning, Pastor Yavez. How you doing, man? Pastor Ellis.
1: Good morning, Ricky and the Ricky Smiley Morning Show family. God, we come to you this morning thanking you for hope. In a world filled with uncertainty, pressure, and heavy news, we thank you that hope is still alive. Your word says that you are the God of hope, and you fill us with joy and peace as we trust in you. For those listening who feel discouraged, overwhelmed, or worn down,

great there too.

Crews are still out on construction in Forest Hill. It is shut down still on eastbound I-20 between Anglin and Mansell Highway. This is 287. Traffic being diverted there. Now, out south in Dallas, construction has been closed.

0: 1 degrees. I'm Alicia Speed, the Ricky Smiley in the Morning. 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
12: In North Fruition Hills, it remains shut down due to overnight construction that's ongoing. It's on westbound Rick Bay 20, where it's shut down between Rooster Drive and I-35W. Now, crews have diverted traffic, and you can use the text best lane to get around it. You will not be charged. So far, still no reports of any accidents at this time. 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
12: There is a 70% chance for scattered thunderstorms this afternoon. A high 78 degrees. Tonight, a 60% chance for thunderstorms to a low 67 degrees. Currently, clear skies out there. It is 70 degrees. I'm Alicia Speed, the Ricky Smiley in the Morning. 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
16: You like that fast food? 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I started cooking when I was about probably 2. 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I like beans, bread. So when do you eat vegetables? 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It's made from a potato. But by the time they drop it in all that grease, you didn't know. 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
8: There's a crash lookout for in Grapevine caused delays that hit the Irving eastbound 114 at 121 International Parkway. The two left lanes are blocked from this crash. You see authorities at the scene. Two is backed up from Main Street. Farmers Branch is dealing with delays from a crash. Two at so north on I-35 at Valwood Parkway. Left lane blocked. Is going to Dallas from 6:30 to LBJ. 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
8: In a weather, grab the umbrella. 70% to 80% chance for scattered thunderstorms this afternoon at 78 degrees. Right now, mostly cloudy skies at 71. I'm Alicia Speed, the Ricky Smiley in the morning, the real sound of the DFW. 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

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Hey, coming up, y'all, Jeff Johnson got three things you need to know. We got that coming up next, 27.

0: man, Jeff Johnson got three things you need to know. Jeff, good morning. Happy to have you.
1: Man, good morning, Rick. Good morning, everybody. Good to be with you. Man, Rick, I am excited. I think that this past Tuesday's primaries showed me that we can actually make a dent in this midterm election. Whether it was Keisha Lance Bottoms being elected as the Democratic nominee for governor of Georgia, or whether it was Tanya Miller being elected as the Democratic nominee for attorney general, or whether it was my brother being elected as the Democratic Senate candidate in Kentucky. I mean, across the board, we saw not just black candidates, but we saw candidates that are fighting for some of the issues that we've been fighting for elected as the Democratic nominees. And so that in a political time and place where I have not been excited, this gives me a glimmer of hope. Not that things will be perfect, y'all. Not that these are silver bullets to all of our problems, because they're not. But that we are lifting up candidates that I think are willing to fight for us in places in the South in particular, where we need some wins, Rick.
0: Yeah.
1: For real.
2: Yeah, we got to save these voting rights, man.
1: I mean, and
0: it's on the line. Everything is on the line. Not done. Yes. The sign is over.
3: And here's the thing. I don't know if y'all saw this new poll. It says that it just came out yesterday, young black men are not fully checked in. I'm like, I don't know what it will take for them to understand that this is going to affect them forever.
0: Because the new J's dropping and they buying swatches.
3: I mean.
1: Yeah, but I don't think that's fair. And I totally agree with you. But I think the thing that we keep wanting to exist is that there are folks that should vote, that people are going to be excited about voting because they should. And the reality is that's just not going to be everybody. I wish it was. But you and I both know that there are too many Democrats that aren't speaking to black men with issues that they care about. I agree with you. Like,
3: there is no
1: you
3: perfect,
1: know I agree
3: there is
1: with
3: no
1: you.
3: Perfect candidate. But you got to pick the lesser of two evils. And I think that's why we're at where we're at right now. Well, I don't like that. I don't like these candidates aren't speaking to me personally, so I'm not going to vote. So that's where
2: we're at. Yeah, but they got to understand it's not about them personally, because the things that are being taken away from us is going to affect them personally. And you just have to, it's not that you were trying to get them to vote because they should. It's you got to get them to vote because they must. They have to. It is a existential crisis that we are facing right now.
0: Right.
2: And I don't know what more needs to be shown.
3: I don't know what it'll take.
2: What more is it going to take for us to be behind concentration camp walls? I mean, what's it going
0: to
2: take?
0: That line needs to be wrapped around a building three or four times. Is that serious right now?
3: I mean, can you imagine people shutting down swatch stores? If we could just get people to vote like they're looking forward to that watch, Ricky. And I hate to say it, Jeff, because I know you're like, no.
0: Because we want to see the Usher and Chris Brown lines at the voting polls.
3: Right. Research is showing that young black men are not motivated. And it's like, this is your future. Look, I'm grown. I got a 401k. I'm good. But y'all,
1: I think that challenge is on us. I mean, so all of these organizations out here that do this work, and if we're going to be honest, a lot of the organizations that have the ability to speak to this group of men don't get funded.
0: Yeah.
1: So there's billions of dollars being spent around election mobilization and election education and election and voter registration, but it's not the organizations that speaking to young black men. And there is a party that will blame them for not turning out, but at the same time not fund the organizations that reach out to them. So I don't disagree with anything y'all are saying. I totally agree. But if we know that there is money spent on every other community to mobilize them to turn out, but not this one, and then we blame them because they don't have the education, because they don't know all the facts, because they are the beneficiaries of the most misinformation. And so, yes, to everything y'all said, and let's make sure we better fund the organizations that reach out to them, y'all. Y'all hit me at Jeff's Nation. Let's continue this conversation. I appreciate y'all so much. Love y'all. Have a fantastic Thursday. And I'll talk to y'all next week. Hey, and happy birthday to my brother, Reverend Jamal Harrison Bryant. I love you, man.
0: Happy birthday, Jamal Bryant. Hello, man. Hey, let me have one of them little suits.
4: 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Get out of bed.
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12: Delays in Louisville from an accident. It's going to affect drivers on southbound 35E at FM 1171 Main Street. The right lanes are blocked. Backed up from Justin Road. Farmers Branch is a wreck on northbound 35 at Valwood Parkway. Delays going to Dallas. And the crash at Grapevine is cleared out of the way. Eastbound 114 at 121. Delays and winding from 360. A check of the weather is sponsored by the Texas Department of Transportation.
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12: There's a 70% chance of thunderstorms today, so grab the umbrella. I have 78 degrees. Right now, mostly cloudy skies at 71. I'm Alicia Speed, so Ricky Smiley in the morning. 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
5: Oak Cliff in the downtown Dallas area is wrecking your way northbound on 35 at Colorado. The two left lanes are blocked. It's backed up from about 8th Street and growing with delays. Louisville had a crash that's gone. Stopping on 35 at FM 1171 Main Street. Wrecking Farmers Branch cleared too off northbound on 35 at Bowwood Parkway. The forecast is sponsored by True Green.
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5: Grab those umbrellas. There is a 70 to 80% chance of scattered thunderstorms possibly happening this afternoon. High near 78 degrees. Tonight, 30% chance. More showers. A low of 67. Currently, mostly cloudy skies out there. It's 70 degrees. I'm Alicia Speed. It's Ricky Smiley in the morning. 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
14: 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Keep doing your thing, boy.
15: Men are simple. We're so simple, it bothers you. You don't understand the simpleness of men.

0: Listen,
1: oh Lord Jesus, I know I
0: should. No. I just want to clear something up. And when y'all see me out there, I know you say you don't like to take. That is not. I have never said that. Stop lying, black folks. Stop lying on folks. When you see them, you done made up a lie in your head, and here you come in Publix. Tell me, I know you say you don't like to take. That's not what I said. I say I don't like to take pictures when I'm with at a restaurant, at a table, having dinner, or in a meeting. That's what it, like the lies and the manipulation. Don't nobody, ain't no celebrity jump up and say that they don't like to take pictures. Sometimes it's what you do and how you do it, and then you want to go in attack mode to make the celebrity look bad because you didn't get what you want. Being entitled and selfish, thinking about yourself. Hey, this man with his kids, this man trying to move through the airport, he walking fast. When people walking fast, that means that they in a hurry. You gonna walk with him or you want it to stop? And then other people start to crowd around. See, like, stop doing that to people.
2: And then cussing the man out.
0: After you didn't
2: on,
0: get what
2: you on your camera. On that's not fair to that not. Person. Because you don't know what that man was going through.
0: That
2: person
0: no
2: could be on the phone, could be getting some terrible news.
0: Absolutely.
2: About something that happened to a family member, and you calling him a B-A-N and all
0: calling
2: this.
0: Calling him
2: that.
0: All of these
2: You
0: names.
2: Know what I'm saying? You don't know what somebody's it, dealing with.
0: Exactly.
2: So just assume that maybe they're dealing with something personal.
0: If you see that, you see him on the phone, so that means he's doing something.
2: Yeah.
0: He's on the phone. That's something.
2: It's called etiquette. Just common
0: absolutely.
2: Etiquette.
0: But you don't have that. But you want to skip past that to try to make him look bad.
2: Right.
0: And he is one of the nicest guys I ever met. One of the nicest guys. Him, Tiny, and his entire family.
2: Yeah.
0: They are some really, really, really, huh? Not talking about none of the lady posted the video going off on tip because he wouldn't take a picture. Ain't nobody got to do nothing. Nobody have to do anything but be nice and be respectful. He didn't do nothing to you, didn't call you out your name. Y'all need to stop that. You can walk up and speak to me anytime. All y'all at CVS and Publix, I be seeing y'all. I stop, I hug and talk everybody, but you're going to have a little bit of manners and home training. How you doing? Nice to meet you. We're going to exchange pleasantries
2: right
0: before we get into the phone. Okay? That's it. It's that simple. All right, listen. The worst graduation, Gary. The worst graduation, we want to know about it. 866-9-RICKY, 866-9. Are they doing too much? Or are we, it needs to be a celebration. I need to know what y'all think. 866-9-RICKEY, Ricky Smiley Morning Show.
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13: There are delays in Dallas, north on I-35 in Colorado from a crash blocking the two left lanes. Delays in Oak Cliff past 8th Street. Also in Arlington, only the right lane getting by after crash on westbound I-30 right as you approach 360. It's back to from 161, the Bush Turnpike. And there's a problem in Carrollton, a wreck in the left lane of north on I-35E at Beltline Road. 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
13: Grab the umbrellas. Rain is in the forecast for today. A 70 to 80% chance for scattered thunderstorms this afternoon. The high is 78 degrees. Right now, mostly cloudy skies out there. It is 70 degrees. I'm Alicia Speed, the Ricky Smiley in the morning. 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
8: There are delays right now in Plano after a crash. Center lane is blocked to Southbound 75 at Spring Creek Parkway. It's backed up from Ridgemont Drive. In Arlington, only the right lane is still getting by after a crash. It happened on Westbound I-30 right around 360. Backed up from 161, the Bush Turnpike. A crash in Oak Cliff has been cleared off Northbound I-35 at Colorado. The forecast is sponsored by True Green.
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8: There's a 70 to 80% chance we'll see scattered thunderstorms throughout the DFW. A high near 78 degrees. Those storms could start this afternoon. 30% chance for thunderstorms tonight, low 67. Currently mostly cloudy skies. It's 70 degrees. I'm Alicia Speed, the Ricky Smiley in the morning. 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
11: Get reports of the crash in Haltom City now. That westbound side 121 at Carson. Backing up from Menace Drive. Look out for wreck and Plano. Center Lane block. Southbound 75 Spring Creek Parkway. Louisville dealing with a crash from stopping at 35E FM 1171 Main Street. The two left lanes blocked as well as the HOV lane. It's backing up from the Lake Louisville Bridge. 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

0: 71 degrees. I'm Alicia Spees, the Ricky Smiley in the morning, the real sound of the DF Dub Magic 94.5.
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0: RJ Rick's About the Morning Show, 8:12 minutes after the hour. Listen. All right, y'all. Hey, y'all want to cruise with me? Y'all want to hang out with your boy?
1: Yeah.
0: Do you want to hang out with your boy?
1: Oh, my gosh.
0: Ricky Smiley, y'all.
1: Let's go.
0: I'm going to be hosting the One Voyage 2026. One Voyage 2026. I'm going to be hosting it. Set sails October the 26th through November the 1st. Come hang out with your favorite morning show. Listen, we're going to be sailing out of Miami, Florida. Okay, a party with a purpose to benefit the United Negro College Fund. All aboard the Virgin Voyages. Y'all, listen, y'all, we got a new ship. It's the Virgin Voyages.
1: Yes.
0: Okay? It's going to be a whole lot of beach parties. We got all kinds. We're not even finished announcing everything. You got to come hang out with me. You got to come hang out with Gary with the tea for the tea party. We're going to have a whole lot of comedy shows. T.I. is going to be headlining. D.L. Hughley is going to be performing. DJ Kid Capri. Karen White's going to be in the building performing. The Commodores, the Barcades, Al Hudson, and One Way. Rick Ross is going to be in the building.
1: Yes.
0: Keith Sweat.
1: Let's go.
0: EU, Alfred, you're doing a big part, a big DC. East Coast party. You're going to be hosting that, right?
1: Yes. I already bought like three swimsuits. My husband's like, why does this stuff keep coming to the house?
0: Make sure you get your style because you will put on some black stockings and white shoes.
1: I will. I know.
0: Looking like them damn backup singers, Marvin Gaye's Sexual Healing video.
1: Yeah, I know.
0: Talking about wake up, wake up, wake up, wake up. Dang, you remember they had on black stockings and white shoes in that Marvin Gaye video?
1: Gosh.
0: Sexual Healing. They got in that limousine.
1: Man, I'm ready.
0: The SOS band, the Ohio Players, the original Lakeside. And everybody that's saved and loves sweet Jesus and love the Lord, my pastor, Pastor Mike Joya, is going to be performing.
1: Yes.
0: Everybody, Rock City, y'all need to go ahead and get y'all tickets, man. Also, live performances with Jonathan McReynolds, Erica Campbell, Ja'Kaylin Carr. And Ja'Kaylin Carr, she got a real relationship with Jesus. She got the Holy Ghost. If you got the Holy Ghost, Ja'Kaylin Carr got the Holy Ghost. Not only does she sing Jesus, is always present when Ja'Kaylin Carr sing. And listen, y'all, book your cabin today. Come hang out with your favorite morning show, the Ricky Smiley Morning Show. We about to set sail. Come hang out with us. Come hang out with us.
2: And can I just tell you, I am a cruiser. And for anyone who has never been on Virgin, if you compare Virgin to any other cruise line, it is like the Four Seasons of cruise ships.
0: Oh, yeah.
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1: Woo!
0: Damn right, broadcasting live from y'all. Come be with us, man. We're going to have a good time. I'm going to be there. Y'all know last year I was eating with y'all, eating with everybody, shaking hands with everybody, taking pictures with everybody. That was respectful. Everybody was respectful. Whatever. We had a good-ass time. Come hang out with your favorite morning show. That's right, y'all. The One Voyage 2026 sets out October the 26th through November the 1st. Hosted by me, Ricky Smiley, and the Ricky Smiley Morning Show. Go ahead and dial that number right now. What is the damn number? I don't know.
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9: In Louisville, there's a delaysman wreck on stop 935E at Main Street. The two left lanes are blocked, causing delays on Lake Louisville Bridge. Haldim City's an accident still there on westbound 121 at Carson Street. In Arlington, on the right lane, getting back to wreck on westbound I-30 at 360, faster from Beltline. And in Grand Prairie, a crash reported on stop on 360 at Riverside Parkway. The forecast is sponsored by True Green.
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9: Grab the umbrellas. There's a 70 to 80% chance of scattered thunderstorms this afternoon. A high 78 degrees. Right now, overcast skies at 71 degrees. I'm Alicia Speed. It's Ricky Smiley in the morning. 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
2: 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The dog is heavy.

0: Yeah, the kids really love that playhouse, huh?
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8: In Dallas, north on side of the Dallas, north Toyota Rapo Road. There's still a crash there, reduced to one lane, back to the lace past the Galleria Mall. And then in Louisville, southbound 35 at FM 1171 Main Street. Two left lanes, HOV lane still blocked from an earlier wreck. And in Grand Prairie, a stalled vehicle in the right lane, southbound 360 at Post and Paddock, causing delays. 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
11: This is the Daily Play with Joy Taylor. Game 2 of the Western Conference Finals didn't go to overtime like Game 1, but it did deliver 48 minutes of really high-level basketball. It's becoming clear that the Spurs and Thunder are the heavyweights of the NBA, and they were both landing haymakers on Wednesday night. It took a game-high 30 points from Shea and double-digit scoring from four Thunder bench players to deliver a 122-113 win and even the series at one game apiece. So both teams are starting to crumble physically under the intensity of the competition. On the floor, the Spurs have been without De'Aaron Fox for the first two games, and they lost Dylan Harper during Game 2. And then the Thunder lost Jalen Williams in the first quarter with another hamstring issue. This series has been must-see TV, and we'll see if the Knicks and Cavs can deliver the same level of intensity. 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
5: Third lanes in Carrollton from an accident on Northbound 35 at Highway 190 at the Bush Turnpike. Only left lane gating by delays past Sandy Lake. Also, stalled vehicle in Fort Worth, southbound 360 at Trinity Boulevard has been the right lane for a while. Still got a trouble spot in Grand Prairie. Left lane blocked from a crash, southbound 360 at Green Oaks Boulevard. 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
5: Grab the umbrellas. Rain in the forecast. 70-80% chance for scattered thunderstorm today. High near 78 degrees. Tonight, 30% chance for more rain. Low 67. Right now, overcast skies and humid. It is 71 degrees. I'm Alicia Speed. It's Ricky Smiley in the morning. 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
0: There's a 70 to 80% chance of thunderstorm today. I have 78 degrees. Right now, overcast skies at 72. I'm Alicia Speeds on Magic 94.5.

I tell you what I'm ready for. I'm ready for this Memorial Day weekend. We're going to be outside, and hopefully the weather allows us to be great. And I'm almost ready to hook you up with these tickets, the R&B Lovers Tour. Yes, you can clock in and win tickets. Let's say close to around 9:50, all right? Here's Breezy. They call me.

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0: In Plano, three right lanes are blocked from a wreck on Southbound 75 at Parker Road, causing about a 30-minute delay back to from Ridgemont Drive. In Carrollton, a stalled vehicle there. Northbound 35 at Sandy Lake Luna Road's been there for a while with the right lane blocked late past Beltline. And there's still a trouble spot in Louisville with an accident. Southbound 35 FM 1171 Main Street. The forecast is sponsored by ExpressPros.com.
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0: Grab the umbrellas. It's a 70% chance of scattered thunderstorms this afternoon. High 78 degrees. Tonight, 30% chance of more rain. Right now, overcast skies. It is 72 degrees. I'm Alicia Speed. It's Ricky Smiley in the morning. 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

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Are you ready to get your R&B lovers on? The tour is coming. Keith Sweat, Drew Hill, Joe, Genuine. I got you right after Tony.

0: That's what I'm talking about. That's what I want to hear. Whatever I want, whatever I need. Ricky Smiley in the morning. The real sound of the DF Dove. Magic 94.5. I'm Queen NDB. Happy first day of summer. Not for real, though. But to some people, it is. According to this new survey, the average American says the real start of summer is May 21st, which is today. Now, summer doesn't officially begin until Sunday, June 21st. But who doesn't want an extra month of summer? 92% of people say that they are usually in summer mode by before June 21st. So if not today, some people do consider Memorial Day weekend a kickoff to the summer vibes. And that's exactly what we're going to be doing, kicking off the summer vibes on Saturday. We will be at Pure Social, yes, in Richardson. So it's a whole block party. We're going to be outside. Hopefully the weather lets us be great. It's going to be myself, my Magic 94.5 family, my 97.9 The Beat family, Jazzy Black is going to be out there with us, and DJ Phil is going to keep the party going. So yes, get all the details on our website, magic945.com, and I will see you on Saturday. Listen, we're going to pray this rain away. That's what we gonna do. Now it is time for you to clock in and win these tickets. I want to send you to the R&B Lover Tour. That's Keith Sweat, Joe, Drew Hill, and Genuine Friday, June 12th at Dickies Arena. You did your part. You clocked in. Now it is time to win. 844-787-1945. Look for caller number 9.
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24: 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Stopping on 35E at Main Street. Left lane and HB Lane are blocked. Delays from Justin Road. In

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Congratulations to Marie. Won those tickets to the R&B Lovers Tour. Says she's going to give them to her parents. That's so sweet. Ricky Smiley in the morning, the real sound of the DF Dub. It's Magic 94.5. What's going on in and around your world? Surely going to let you know. Get you in the know so you're smarter than your coworkers. Right after Bruno Mars. Risk it all on Magic.

0: The NAACP is urging Black student athletes to boycott major Southern universities following the recent rollbacks to the Voting Rights Act. The organization's national president, Derek Johnson, stated the group won't remain silent while schools profit from Black athletic talent in states that strip minority communities of political representation. The new Out of Bounds initiative explicitly targets top-tier athletic programs across 8 different states, including Alabama, Georgia, Texas, and Mississippi. South Carolina Republicans have launched a special session to consider a map that would dismantle the state's only majority Black congressional district. The controversial proposal directly targets the long-held seat of veteran Democratic Congressman James Clyburn. He's served since 1992. And while an early legislative effort narrowly stalled, the governor, Henry McMaster, ordered lawmakers to immediately resume the high-stakes redistricting debate. I'm Sybil Wilkes. Be informed, be empowered.
1: Thank you, Sybil. And locally, on the same day Mark Zuckerberg laid off 8,000 people due to AI, the state of Texas launches an investigation into Meta's AI smart glasses. So Attorney General Ken Paxton, he's concerned about the privacy implications of Meta's smart glasses, which have the capability to continuously harvest personal data and recordings. Now, the investigation focuses on the glasses' always-on recording features and the potential privacy risks they pose to users. Now, Meta's marketing of the glasses as privacy-focused is called into question as regulators find flaws in the device's notification system and data management practices. Additionally, concerns are raised about third-party contractors assessing raw user data and Meta's plan to deploy facial recognition technology in the glasses. Also, a July trial date has been set for Poof Scheisty in the federal kidnapping case involving 8 other defendants, including his father. Now, the 25-year-old Memphis artist, whose real name is Lontrell Williams Jr., is expected to appear before a jury's trial on July 6th at the U.S. District Court for the Eastern District in Texas. Now, Williams Jr., he was taken into custody in April on charges of kidnapping and conspiracy to commit kidnapping, and has been held at the Kaufman County Jail since then. So the complaint alleges that he used an AK-style pistol and forced the victim to sign a release from the recording contract at gunpoint. So Gucci Mane has also used social media to threaten and call out Williams Jr. and even released a diss track detailing the alleged incident. So, yeah, that's the latest on that. A few things going on in our own backyard. Now, are you one of those people that overthink too much? You want to boost your confidence? You want to feel more fearless? You need to do more of this. We already do it. I think most of us do it. Probably 99.9% of us do it. Just probably got to do it a little more in the right situation. So I'm going to tell you exactly what that is in about 25 minutes on Magic 94.5.
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17: 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I'm Colin Allred, and I approve this message. 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

Man I Need on Imagine 94.5. So an evening of pure soul. Jeffrey Osborne, Will Downing is tomorrow night. And I'm going to get Will Downing on the phone with me. Yeah, right after

0: Ricky Smiley in the morning, the real sound of the DFW, Magic 94.5. I'm Queen Indy B. And if you don't already have your tickets for this show, shame on you. An evening of pure soul. Did I get it right, Mr. Will Downing?
1: You got it correct. You got it correct. Pure, classic, old school, whatever you want to call it, soul.
0: Yes, got Mr. Will Downing on the phone. Thank you. Thank you for joining me. It's a pleasure to talk with you because you are a living legend. 37 years you've been doing this. How many albums?
1: 29.
0: 29 albums. You've been
1: 29
0: working.
1: 29 albums. I work, baby. I work.
0: You listen, you said I need more than a million. I need tens of millions.
1: Listen, I ain't good looking and smart like you, so I got to use the
0: God. Please, you are very nice looking. And I was just on your website. It's called the Prince of Sophisticated Soul.com. That is the name of your website. Where did that come from?
1: Oh, believe it or not, I was doing an interview with someone. And they said, yeah, your music is so sophisticated and it's soulful. He said, you're like the prince of sophisticated soul. I said, well, why can't I be the king? They said, well, Luther is the king. That's when Luther was very much with us and alive and well. And I said, well, I can't dispute that, so I will be the prince. I'll take it.
0: I was just about to ask you who would be the king. But now, and that is so true. May he sleep in peace. I'm sure he was one of your influences.
1: Oh, he was a huge influence on me. I remember when I first started out, his voice on the record that he did with Change was like the first time I heard him, and I had no idea who the hell he was because they didn't have pictures on their album covers or on their 12-inch covers. So it's like, who is this guy? And they happened to be coming to New York, and I went to the show. And I think all of us who were at the show were sitting there waiting, like, what does this guy look like? And then this big guy comes walking out on stage, and he opened up his mouth. I was like, yep, that's what I want to do. I want to be just like that dude right there.
0: That's awesome. That's awesome. You're like, nope, I know what I'm doing for the rest of my life. And you're doing it. You are. Your music is definitely a mix of R&B, jazz, soul. I know R&B took a turn for a while, but I feel like we're getting back to the roots of R&B. Are there any artists that you would like to work with right now?
1: I mean, there's a ton of them out there that can really, really, really sing. There's some fantastic artists out there, some fantastic musicians. So, you know, PJ Morton's of the world, your Coco Joneses, you know. Mm. I mean, these folks are incredibly talented. You know, whether they want to dig back into the classic stuff like I do and collaborate is a whole nother story, but I'm certainly a fan of what they do. There's a lot of great artists out here today. But, you know, I try to stay in my lane and do what I do. So when you come see me in concert along with Jeffrey Osborne on Friday, we do the classic stuff. We represent probably, Jeffrey goes all the way back to the 70s. Mm-hmm. So from the 70s to modern day, you get the best of what we've both done. So it's an amazing concert when we're together. We like, it's like two boxes. We're in there slamming each other. We're hitting each other as hard as we can. Like, and what about, you know, On the Wings of Love? I'm like, God, what about A Million Ways? Mm-hmm. What about this song by LTD? I'm like, well, what about Nothing's Ever Felt Like This? Well, what about this? You know, so all night long, honestly, it's hit after hit after hit after hit. So it's a great night out.
0: And we cannot wait for the show tomorrow night, Texas Trust CU Theater. You got Jeffrey Osborne, Will Downing, An Evening of Pure Soul. Doors open at 7 p.m. Again, Texas Trust CU Theater. Now, I want to see you at this Summer Walker concert. She's coming, too. She'll be here on Wednesday, June 17th, American Airlines Center. And I got a pair of tickets for caller number 9 right now, 844-787-1945.
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25: The reality is we have again circled the moon with four astronauts taking pictures and returned safely for a cost of over $4 billion. The first trip to the moon in 1969 cost about $2.5 billion in today's money value, but the astronauts walked around, placed an American flag on the moon, took pictures, and returned safely. So my question is, what have these flights to the moon produced other than some very expensive pictures and, of course, made some rocket ship investors very wealthy? Has exploration of the moon brought us closer to finding a cure for cancer as numbers continue to rise? Or has exploring the moon helped us to figure out how to feed millions of Americans who go to bed every night hungry, many without shelter? Or is the reality that those in charge of spending our tax dollars are more concerned with their friends getting richer than they are about you and me being okay?
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27: 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That's 214-444-4444. 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
29: Hi, how are you?
0: I'm good. How are you?
29: Good. What caller are we?
0: You are caller number 9. You're going to see Summer Walker.
29: Yay!
0: Hey! Yay, you! What's your name?
29: Shirley,
0: where you calling from?
29: I am on my way to Windstar trying to win some money.
0: I know that's right. You know, we out here trying to get it how we get it and save every dollar. So I'm glad I could hook you up with these tickets. Hopefully you win big at Windstar, but you are going to see Summer Walker for free.
29: Thank you.
0: The Still Finally Over It tour on Wednesday, June 17th, American Airlines Center. Who you going to take with you?
29: My daughter.
0: That's going to be fun. Yes. 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

0: more fantasies, they go through my mind. And I've come to realize that I need true love. And if you want to give it to me, girl, make yourself seen. I'll be waiting. I love you.
1: I made myself seen, LL. You didn't see me. Ricky Smalley in the morning, the real sound of the DF Dub, Magic 94.5. I'm Queen Indy B, quick buzz in the street. So K Michelle sat down on Club Shay Shay and she revealed that, you know, she doesn't mind her husband sleeping with random women, but there is a line that is drawn.
2: Girl, if you're going to tell me my husband was out with you and he paid your light bill, then we probably have a problem.
3: Hold on, you get them, so if he pay a bill, that's what you going to get?
2: Pay a bill.
3: So you want him to just poke?
2: Poke and go. What do you mean? What do you mean? If men going to be men and they need the feeling doesn't include paying bills. If that's your feeling, then you're not my man. You shouldn't be paying nobody's bills, buying them no little ass purses. I don't care about purses myself. Most likely they're singing my songs in the mirror and they're telling their friends that they was humping on my husband as they sang the songs. The last thing that you was going to do is sit up here and pay a fan bill, because I already do it. I already pay the fan bill. I've been doing it for over 6 years. I get up every week and pick a fan bill to pay. And I don't have to publicize it or nothing. We already paying fans bills. So you finna go and go sleep with a fan and then give them something? Oh, no.
1: Okay, I learned two things. That she doesn't mind her husband sleeping around, and I need to become a real fan so she can pay my bills too. Okay. Okay, Michelle. On a completely different note, Quinta Brunson, I love her so much. I love Abbott Elementary. I hope that show stays on forever. But she will be developing and starring in a Betty Boop film. I can see that all the way. She looks like Betty Boop. Head shape and everything. Now, she is the first to star the character since the 1930s. Going to trace the origin and evolution of Betty Boop through the perspective of her creator, Max Fleischer. Now, that is the person who she's partnered with, her production company partnered with his grandson, the creator's grandson. So that should be interesting. I will keep you posted on that. Now, today is your birthday. Happy birthday to you. You share your day with Mr. T. He is 74 years old. I gotta Google him, see what he's looking like at 74, because he was something else back in the day on the 18. Also, it is Ron Isley's 85th birthday today. Happy birthday to him, and happy birthday to the Notorious B.I.G. He would have been 54 years old today. Man, gone too soon. Way, way, way too soon. We're going to celebrate him with this mix courtesy of Throwdown Sam. Yeah, your Mind Your Business mix is on the way. And you know what? Before I go, I have another pair of tickets. I got a couple of calls about these tickets, and I want to give them to you. Let's see. Maybe I don't have it. Huh. I thought I did. No, Pulpit Pimpin'. Yes, I do. Got another pair of tickets. Pulpit Pimpin'. It's happening this Saturday at the South Side Music Hall in Dallas. If you would like these tickets, I got you. Call the number 9. Call me up. 844-787-1945.
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6: This is the Daily Play with Joy Taylor. Game 2 of the Western Conference Finals didn't go to overtime like Game 1, but it did deliver 48 minutes of really high-level basketball. It's becoming clear that the Spurs and Thunder are the heavyweights of the NBA, and they were both landing haymakers on Wednesday night. It took a game-high 30 points from Shea and double-digit scoring from four Thunder bench players to deliver a 122-113 win and even the series at one game apiece. So both teams are starting to crumble physically under the intensity of the competition. On the floor, the Spurs have been without De'Aaron Fox for the first two games, and they lost Dylan Harper during Game 2. And then the Thunder lost Jalen Williams in the first quarter with another hamstring issue. 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

happy birthday to the notorious B.I.G. Or she said, happy heavenly birthday. He would have been 54 years old today. I have a cool Biggie story I'm going to tell you. I probably said it before, but I'm going to say it again when me and Throwdown Sam go to break. It is Magic 94.5. Now, I don't know if you knew this or not, but we are giving away almost $10,000 worth of groceries today. And did you catch that first part? Giving away. Thanks to 1-800-TRUCK-WRECK, my girl Amy Witherwright is pulling up to a grocery store in the Triple D and handing out gift cards for you to go grocery shopping. Now, coming up at 1 o'clock, we're going to tell you where that grocery store is, because only the first 94 people that are in line will be able to get the groceries. All right? So listen up at 1 o'clock so you can figure, you'll know where to pull up and get you some free groceries. All right? It's Magic 94.5.

0: We all wish he never went to Cali. Maybe we can still have Biggie. It is Magic 94.5 with Ricky Smiley in the morning. You know, we are the real sound of the DFW. That is Throwdown Sam giving Biggie some honoring today, because today would be his birthday, his heavenly birthday. So Throwdown Sam, I appreciate that.
1: No problem.
0: Because you know, I almost became Biggie's baby mama.
1: Oh, you did?
0: Or Puff Daddy's whore. Either or.
1: Which one would have been better?
0: Back at that age, uh-huh. Probably Puff Daddy's whore. I would have been in that freako. And back then, I would have been like, okay.
1: Hey.
0: Yep. You ain't got to tell me twice.
1: I know, right?
0: Don't tempt me with a good time.
1: I know, right?
0: Okay, I'm just saying. Let me take that back. Okay, no, let me take that back.
1: You don't have to take that back.
0: I was in my 20s.
1: I know, that's what I'm saying. You have to take it back.
0: So me and my friend went to go see Biggie at a hotel party. Uh-huh. He was performing. It was like the Marriott downtown D.C. Mm-hmm. And somebody tried to snatch his chain off.
1: Oh, really?
0: While he was on stage. Mm. So he got mad and he was like, forget that. I'm leaving. Mm. Concert over.
1: Wow.
0: So, you know, everybody's hanging around for a little while in the hotel lobby trying to figure out what they go do.
1: Right.
0: And me and my friend, we walk in to my car.
1: Right.
0: I had just brought this car. 300 ZX, right?
1: Let's
0: just
1: brought.
0: I was making drug dealing money.
1: Ooh,
0: I was doing hair, right?
1: Oh, yeah.
0: So we walk into my car and a limo is right there. The window rolls down and it's Puffy, right?
1: Mm.
0: Saying, hey, y'all, come over here, right? So,
1: right.
0: Of course, we go over there.
1: Right.
0: And it's Biggie in the car with Puffy. And they said, won't y'all come to Virginia Beach with us?
1: Mm.
0: That's where his next show was.
1: Right.
0: And I was like, okay, we'll follow y'all.
1: Mm-hmm.
0: They said, no, you got to get in the car and ride with us.
1: Mm.
0: Huh. We said, we ain't got no clothes. And they was like, we'll buy you some clothes when we get out there. Puffy did most of the talking.
1: Mm.
0: We'll buy you some clothes when we get out there. And we looking at each other. But see, I had just brought that car.
1: Oh, you did?
0: And I didn't want to leave it on the streets of D.C. because it was brand new. And I know how D.C. is.
1: So what happened after
0: so
1: that?
0: So we was like, if we can't follow you, then we can't go. And they was like, bye, and took off.
1: So you didn't go?
0: We did not go. I told you if I would have went, I would have been.
1: Pretty much, you would have.
0: I would have been a whole different life.
1: Yeah, yeah. You would have had about 3 or 4 dealings too.
0: Yeah. 3 or 4 what?
1: Oh. You all dressed up today. Where are you going, Vita?
0: Oh, you know, Throwdown Sam, we're giving out free groceries today.
1: Yeah. Oh.
0: Yeah, Amy Witherite is giving out almost $10,000 worth of free groceries today.
1: Mm.
0: And we're going to tell everybody where the location is coming up at 1 o'clock.
1: Bella, y'all need to see her. She all dressed up today.
0: But Throwdown.
1: Uh-huh.
0: Please don't tell your baby mamas where it's at.
1: I'm
0: because we can only take the first 94 people. That's half of 94 right there.
1: Tell
0: your baby mamas.
1: Here we go, y'all.
0: Well, your baby mama listen to Christian rock anyway, right? She don't listen to this, right? She listen to Christian rock. I know, that's what she looked like. All right, y'all. It is time to find out what is the 411 with Queen Latifah. So she sat down with Angie Martinez on her podcast In Real Life. It aired last night. It premiered last night. And you know, Queen Latifah never talks about her business. Even though, you know, we like, okay, girl, I know that's right, you and your wife. But she ain't ever came out and said that's her wife, right? She don't ever say anything about it until now. So Angie Martinez is so good at what she does. And she found a way to talk to Queen Latifah about being gay.
2: I'm trying to think of how to ask this without being too nosy. You have made a shift, a public shift.
3: Damn, did I?
2: You did.
3: What I do?
2: Stop. You are a married woman with a child. You do carpets with your wife. But when you've let people in a little bit, you did go on stage, you shout pride, clearly are living in your truth and your family and
3: your
2: life.
3: Pride Day?
2: Dana.
3: I can't do just
2: lots
3: regular.
2: You made a choice to do that.
3: I did.
2: Yeah. So what about the? Can you talk about that? Like,
3: great, I was getting a lifetime achievement award, and I didn't want to leave out the people who were part of the lifetime.
2: Yeah, that makes sense.
3: Yeah, that's about it.
2: Really,
3: it's really that simple.
2: It was not more complicated than that.
3: So not more complicated than that. It's not always that deep.
2: Some people think that if you don't share, it means you're hiding something.
3: People are just so fascinated about people's private lives.
2: Mm-hmm. I think also sometimes people want to know how you're navigating.
3: I may tell you how I navigate. I'm on my business.
0: I know that's right, Queen Latifah. You know, I used to always joke, even though she never said she was gay, you know, Stevie Wonder could see she was gay. Because if it looks like a duck, and it quacks like a duck, and it walks like a duck, it's a gay duck. And that's what I always thought about Queen Latifah. And let's be honest, we be thinking that about MC Light, too.
4: I know you're gonna dig this.
1: If you can get 1.2, 1.6, 1.8 billion for the J6ers, how come you can't get everybody their $5,000 Doge check?
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1: Yeah. Right. Right. Can't even give them their phone.
3: $5,000, you can't even give them their phone. No.
5: Why can't states get FEMA money? I mean, nobody's getting anything.
1: Mm-mm. Well, somebody gets something. They're stripping this country down for parts.
0: It's the D.L. 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

0: Yeah, come on, groove me, guy. 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I'm talking free groceries. Amy Witherite is giving away $10,000 worth of groceries. And I'm going to tell you exactly where you need to go to get them, because it's only the first 94 people. And I'm going to tell you right after this Raheem Divine coming up next.
1: This is a love that withstands time, space, and matter forever. Forever's a mighty long time. Here we are decades later. The sentiment is still the same. Listen.

0: Yo love, Raheem Devon. Did I be saying his name right? Raheem Devon? Okay, anyways. It's Magic 94.5 with Ricky Smiley in the morning. You know, we are the real sound of the DFW. I'm Vita Loca. And we are giving away like $10,000 worth of groceries today. All right? $10,000 worth of groceries. Now, we're taking the first 94 people in Pleasant Grove. The Greedy Greedy Grove! You in Pleasant Grove right now? You need to head on over to the Fiesta Mart. And now, it's located on Lake June Road. That's 10121 Lake June Road. And starting at 3 o'clock, okay? Starting at 3 o'clock, we are giving away $10,000 worth of groceries. But we're only taking the first 94 people, all right? So, if you ain't took your lunch break yet, wait till 3 so you can get on out there and get you some free groceries, all right? That is the Fiesta on Lake June Road. The first 94 people is getting it in. You're going to be eating for free this week, okay? Memorial Day weekend, go on, get you some ribs, some chicken, some barbecue sauce. Oh, look at me getting your grocery list together. All right, I'll see you at Fiesta at 3.
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9: Yes.
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0: Whitney Houston getting so emotional right here on Magic 94.5. It is the station where Ricky Smiley in the morning. We are the real sound of the DFW, and we are giving away groceries today. Thanks to Amy Witherite at 1-800-TRUCK-WRECK. 1-800-TRUCK-WRECK is giving away $10,000 worth of groceries today. And we're doing it in Pleasant Grove, at the Fiesta. So if you're familiar with the Fiesta in Pleasant Grove, right over there off of Lake June Road, matter of fact, it's 10121 Lake June Road, pull up on us, because we are only taking the first 94 people, okay? We ain't talking 194, it's the first 94. So if you need some free groceries, meet us there, all right? Because we are waiting on you. Well, they are. I ain't got there yet. I'm as soon as I get off, I'm on the way, okay? Because it starts at 3 o'clock. All right, now you got to that. Let's get this and find out. What is the 411 with Kevin Hart's roast? Boy, that roast is still on people's minds, and not for the right reasons. All right, so you know Chelsea Handler was one of the people on the roast. I love her, first of all. I love her career. I used to watch her show on E! All the time. Well, Chelsea sat down with Dion Cole on his podcast, Funny Knowing You, and agrees with most of America, and you heard me say most, that white comics making racist jokes is disgusting.
1: And I knew they would be lazy because they do that for a living. And I knew enough about Tony Hinchcliffe and Shane and their backgrounds. I had ex-girlfriends blowing up my DMs that had dated Shane and were telling me stuff about him.
2: Tell us now. What's Shane?
1: It's just everything we know, that they're racist, that they're bigots, that they're sexist, that they think they're like invincible. It was gross. I don't find those jokes to be funny. Jokes about lynching black people. Mm-hmm. Lynching is not a joke. That's worse than rape. Like, you're not joking about rape, are you? Are you saying, I'm going to go rape you? You know you can't do that, but you can say lynching? People are like, it's a roast, you go for it. I'm like, you can go for it without being gross.
0: Well, look at Chelsea Handler standing up for the black community more than Kevin Hart. Or maybe he did stand up and we just couldn't see him.
3: I don't think so.
0: Moving on to Shannon Sharp and his Club Shay Shay. So his latest guest, Kay Michelle, sat on the couch and spilled all the tea. And some people are saying it is actually TMI. Shannon and Kay Michelle are talking about her marriage. And Kay Michelle says that she could actually watch her husband have sex with other women.
4: You're not watching though, right?
5: I would, if that was offered to me sometimes, I do like.
4: Hold on, time out. Let me get a 20-second time out. I don't need a full minute time. I need a 20-second time out to regroup right quick. You mean to tell me you can watch your man?
5: I have several times.
4: Beat somebody back? You get up on that?
5: Maybe it's weird, but I kind of like it. Like, it's these things with me.
4: okay, thank you. I'm interested.
5: I'm not. It's not like me being, she's super freaky. No.
4: Are you super freaky?
5: He said, no, it's not.
0: Now, I know Shannon ain't over here calling somebody super freaky when he was over there choking that white girl, talking about it was sexual, but that can be, because you know I like a girl. Okay, never mind. I do not fetish shame anyone. Whatever you choose to do behind closed doors, it's up to you. It ain't none of our business unless you tell it. You know, I remember having a conversation with Kay Michelle before, and she was talking about, I don't mind watching my man having somebody else please my man, because certain things she says she can't do because of her gag reflexes. Like, you know, that new wholesale store opening up called BJ's. Yeah,

0: ACP President Derrick Johnson. 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

0: Are you fiending for some groceries? It is Magic 94.5 with Ricky Smiley in the morning. 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

Yeah, I want to give you something too, some free groceries. It's Magic 94.5 with Ricky Smiley in the morning. You know, we are the real sound of the DFW. I'm Vita Loca. And yes, we are giving away free groceries today thanks to Amy Witheride at 1-800-TRUCK-REC. So coming up after this Aaliyah, I'll tell you where to pull up and get you some free groceries right here on Magic.

0: Just don't tip it over. It is Magic 94.5 with Ricky Smiley in the morning. I'm Vita Loca on my way to Fiesta in Pleasant Grove right off of Lake June Road because 1-800-TRUCK-WRECK is giving away $10,000 worth of groceries today. And we're kicking off at 3 o'clock, all right? So we're only taking the first 94 people. So if you're in that area, Pleasant Grove, pull up on me and see what you can get, okay? Before I go, though, got to leave you on a positive note. Today's positive note is from John Lennon's wife. That's his name, right, John? From the Beatles? You know what I'm talking about. Yoko Ono. The positive note is this. Take forgiveness slowly. Don't blame yourself for being slow either, because peace will come. And on that note, have a great day today on purpose.
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0: Jasmine, you know. Tell these good people what's tripping.
1: You know, I don't really follow DaBaby too much. DaBaby, A Baby. I'm not quite sure which one this one
0: is. Well, you abandoned the last one.
1: I did. No. It's not a joke.
2: I'll be back, Mama.
1: It's okay. But I did go back. I kept my promise.
0: Anything that got baby in it, I can't follow.
1: That's the most important thing is that I kept my promise.
2: I gotta get my education.
1: It was 14 years later. Nobody's keeping track of that.
0: Right.
1: Anyway, he was on his way into like a club or something, and there was this guy who was standing outside of the venue that he was walking into, and he apparently had just gotten out of jail, and I guess he wanted to just kind of say, hey, DaBaby, you know, your music really got me through, and DaBaby went ahead, and he was like, move on. And so people
0: better
1: on
0: than
1: social,
0: shooting.
1: That happens to chicks. Yeah. Just not,
0: no, baby shot a couple people.
1: Yeah, but not as much as girls get shot. Anyway, the point is, social media was kind of divided about how they felt about it, because some people thought that he should have at least stopped and acknowledged the young guy, considering he had just, you know, gotten out of jail or whatever. And other people were like, he doesn't owe a fan anything. He doesn't have to stop. I mean, that happens to you quite a bit. I guess
0: the baby done shot a couple, so it does beat the alternative.
3: Yeah, yeah.
0: Better no shout out. Just saying.
1: That's true. Anyway, finally trending. This whole Ebola outbreak has a lot of people nervous.
0: Why?
1: Right? Let me tell you why. Even though this has happened in the
0: RFK's
1: in Congo,
0: on the case.
1: Right? They're saying a single infection in one place on the globe actually can easily spread to different parts of the world. And they say that, you know, a great example of that is COVID. And so people are quite nervous because who's at the helm of this thing right now?
0: Do you know
1: the guy who doesn't want vaccines and who says, you know, I mean, it's a pretty scary thing.
0: Elon Musk, who canceled U.S. aid. And part of U.S. aid was to stop these diseases and stop them there before they cropped up.
1: Mm-hmm.
0: They're so short-sighted and gutted everything that would protect us. And now this is the circumstance.
1: Including the Hansa virus. Remember those ship? They gutted that staff, that their responsibility was to make sure that everything was disinfected and cleaned and all of that, sanitized. Yeah, that didn't happen.
0: And they gutted it and lined their pockets. They are stripping this country for parts. They literally are. They're stripping this country for parts. If you look at the three men who are controlling, you know, from Pantier to Elon Musk, they're all South African. And he just expanded South African's ability. I don't know why he expands that. Why South Africans be able to come through? Other ones left. They're like, this ain't.
3: Yeah, the ones that came left are leaving.
0: This ain't it.
3: Because they can't afford here.
0: Yeah, no. Okay. We got a little note from the GED section. That's up in 15 minutes. It's the D.L. Hughley Show.
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So if you could make it fair, and I get it, depending on your economic situation, yes. Should you be forced to do it? Absolutely not. But if you can and you have a way to do it, you know.

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0: That was Erykah Badu and Common, Love of My Life. Now please welcome the militant man Jamal Kings, are here to expose racism hidden in our everyday lives.
1: Hello, my brothers and sisters. This is Jamal Kingsley, the militant man, here to expose racism hidden in our everyday lives. I was hungry the other day and decided to stop off and get a two-piece and a biscuit. So why is it the white meat combo costs more than the dark meat combo? There you go, overvaluing white over the dark. When everybody knows white is always tough and dry, while the dark is juicy. Think about it, my brother. And why is it at a wedding, the Bible is white, but at a funeral, the Bible is black? Do you think white represents a happy occasion, while black represents death? Think about it, my brother. And why is it you drive on a parkway, yet you park on a driveway? I know that doesn't have any hidden racism, but I thought it was clever. Think about it, my brother. This is Jamal Kingsley, the militant man. And until next time, stay woke and think about it, my brother.
0: The Hughley Hustle Home Biggie birthday mix is coming up. Plus, we got another Special K Short Bus Records banger. That's up in 20 minutes. It's the D.L. Hughley Show. See, this is the thing about you. Not only was he abandoned, but you abandoned him and went to school and then came back. You know what I'm saying?
2: So I came back a better person.
0: He was re-abandoned.
2: And he's better for it.
0: Re-abandoned and it feels
2: you know what, you know.
0: Okay. There's one perfect thing. It's chicken. Jasmine is gone. We both were so excited.
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0: we're re-abandoned. Aww. Hey, hey.
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4: 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Hughley Show. 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
1: 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I'm from Goldsboro, North Carolina. I love DL Hughley. I love him because first, you know, he grew on me. He used to laugh at himself. 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So he's a funny guy. Hey, DL, keep doing what you're doing, bro.
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13: Plumbing Jasmine Crockett in Dallas, I need you to go vote for Colin Allred by Tuesday, May 26th. 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
16: 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The first trip to the moon in 1969 cost about $2.5 billion in today's money value, but the astronauts walked around, placed an American flag on the moon, took pictures, and returned safely. So my question is, what have these flights to the moon produced other than some very expensive pictures and, of course, made some rocket ship investors very wealthy? Has exploration of the moon brought us closer to finding a cure for cancer as numbers continue to rise? Or has exploring the moon helped us to figure out how to feed millions of Americans who go to bed every night hungry, many without shelter? Or is the reality that those in charge of spending our tax dollars are more concerned with their friends getting richer than they are about you and me being okay?
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